assistance.

0: Alpha Charlie Strambo, 22 Spookybrook Road. New today. You see trailer behind the house. Sick person, Charlie. Charlie Strambo, 22 Spookybrook Road. New today. You see trailer behind the house. Sick person, Charlie. Thompson Valley Road, Hilliard Road, 2025.
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Still one, Concord Engine Animal 7. 9 Mulberry Street. See your Charlie level. Still one, Concord Engine Animal 7. Number 9, Mulberry Street. See for seizure Charlie level. Rhinesway Airport Road, 2150.

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Called leg injury off of him. The Fennec Ambulance in Bosselin, 143 High Street. Called a leg injury off of him. Raymond Road, Goodhue, Water Street, 2353.

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OAM on Sooner, Concord.

second call from Ola Concord Ambulance 4. The Hampton is 515 South Street, Route 340, for falls to shoulder injury out level. The second call from Bow Ambulance with Concord Ambulance 4. The Hampton is 515 South Street, Route 340, for falls to shoulder injury out level. 127.

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Concord Tower and Ambulance Point. McKenna has purchased 84 branch turnpikes to this unit 82. Conscious patient, Delta level. The storm, Concord Tower and Ambulance Point. McKenna has purchased 84 branch turnpikes to unit 82. Unconscious patient, Delta level. 248.

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0: 7 can take that. We're clearing with the refusal.
1: Patient refusal. You'll take the call, McKenna's purchase. Station 1 to hold.

0: station says the caller also gave me Brenda Court. They gave me Building 14, Unit 82.
1: All right, Chris, so updated address?
0: Yeah, he still has it as Branch Turnpike, but Building 14, Unit 82, they named it Brenda Court.
1: Okay, Station 7 has it.

171 Jefferson Drive, a sick person, Charlie level. Smith Hillsboro ambulance, 171 Jefferson Drive, for a sick person, Charlie level. Washington Circle to Lincoln Circle, 325.

Fox, one for Concord, engineer Moons Fork, Tower 1 car, 420 South Meadow Street, for alarm sounding in the building. Fox, one for Concord, engineer Moons Fork, Tower 1 car, 420 South Meadow Street, for alarm sounding in the building. Angela Wade to the end, channel 2 on arrival, 336.

Engineer Moon 4, Tower 1, Car 4, all responding. 20 South Meadow Street. From the caller alarm sounding, they were told to evacuate. Channel 2 interrupt.

0: Bringing reports on scene. A two-story wood frame, single-family dwelling. I got nothing showing. We'll be out going to channel 2.
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1: 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Detectors have stopped. Is there any more?

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0: 19-2, sorry, Dom. We do have an evacuation. We'll be checking going to Channel 2, establishing an HDI command.
1: 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Two-story dorm, evacuation. We'll be checking, going to Channel 2, your command.

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still on for a Concord, engine ambulance 4, 216 Airport Road, cardiac arrest, echo level. Still on for Concord, engine ambulance 4, 216 Airport Road, cardiac arrest, echo level, Old Suncook Road, Mulberry Street, 804.

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1: Concord 04.
0: Love Road, Gully Hill. Oh, have you guys taken a report of a minor rear-end accident?
1: No, but if it's minor, it probably wouldn't have made its way towards us. I can see if PD has it.
0: Stopped and talked with a couple of the people. They were up and moving. Somewhat minor. There is a car in the left lane that is not able to move.

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2: Yeah, it's on Dolly Hill, pretty close to where it intersects the airport road. Might as well just stop on the road there and check out the location.
1: Oh, 04, I wasn't able to copy any of that.

Echo on for Concord, engine 7, ambulance 1. On Gully Hill Road, eastbound near the intersection, airport, for motor vehicle accident. Still on for Concord, engine 7, ambulance 1, on Gully Hill Road, eastbound near the intersection, airport road, motor vehicle accident, 815.

from the Henniker in the area of mile marker 38 on 202. 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From the Henniker in the area of mile marker 38.0 on 202. 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Brownsway, Bacon Road, 817.

0: 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Be a police matter. Engine 7, the name of one. 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
1: Okay, received. 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
1: Hey, Greenville, it's 1 on scene. 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
1: Okay, receive.

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0: 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So on for Concord Engine 4, Ambulance 1, 119 South State Street for Hemorrhage Delta Level, Cottage Court, Harrison Street, 847.
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0: 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We're on the way.
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Prominent Loudon, 3 Tote Road, Furfall, Delta Level. Prominent Loudon, 3 Tote Road, Furfall, Delta Level. Hampshire Route 106 North to Z-N, 921.

1 for Concord Tower 1 Avos 1, outside of Camden National Bank, 1 at 90 North Main Street. 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Still on for Concord Tower 1 Avos 1. 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

0: Davis 1.
1: Parker Davis 1.
0: Yeah, we're at the address. I believe you said they were out front. I don't see anyone. I guess we can go in the bank.
1: Yeah, that was what was given to us. It was going to be out front. It sounded like it might be one of our house residents.
0: Okay, we'll take a look later.
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1: We'll head that way.
0: Sounds good. 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

0: 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He advises us again that you will stay put and wait for you.
1: North Main and Park, okay.
2: Final, I'm loud and ambulance one off at the hospital.
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Gorham Drive, Gorham Pond Road, 1008.

on for Concord, engine ambulance 7, 23 Pembroke Road, apartment 2B, chest pain, delta level. On for Concord, engine ambulance 7, 23 Pembroke Road, apartment 2B, chest pain, delta level. Blodgett Street, Grover Street, 1014.

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0: still on for Concord Engine 7, Ambulance 1, 246 Pleasant Street, Memorial Building West, Internal Medicine, Room G3, unconscious patient, possible seizures. Still on for Concord Engine 7, Ambulance 1, 246 Pleasant Street, Memorial Building West, Internal Medicine, Room G3, unconscious patient, possible seizures. 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

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Difficulty breathing. 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From the Hoofbit, mutual aid ambulance requested. Manchester, 122 Tory Road. Difficulty breathing. Echo level. 1111.

on for Concord Engine Ambulance 79 Stiles Drive, CVA, Charlie Level. Still on for Concord Engine Ambulance 79 Stiles Drive, CVA, Charlie Level. Broughton Drive, Cemetery Street, 1117.

Peninsula in Concord, engine 8 going for 39 South Spring Street, unit 1, sick person, still to level. Going for Concord, engine 8 going for 39 South Spring Street, unit 1, sick person, not alert, still to level. Concord Street, Thorndike Street, 1139.

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That'd be good. For fire alarm activation, coming in off the smoke detector. Fox One for Concord Engine 7, Tower 1, Ambulance 1, Car 4, 10 Fort Eddy Road. That'd be good. For fire alarm activation, coming in off the smoke detector. Loudon Road, channel 2 and arrival, 1153.

0: I'm from Battalion 3. Units will be off at Annis, Pasadena. Nothing obvious. 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
1: 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Nothing obvious. 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

Hancock Concord Tower 1, 188 North Main Street, Unit 4. Assist the occupant. There's call for Concord Tower 1, 188 North Main Street, Unit 4. Assist the occupant, Pittman Street, Court Street, 1243.

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0: 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Outside the Hannaford on a bench for full, Delta level. 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R Street, 1257.
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7 of Pine Cove, 325 Daniel Webster Highway, Merrimack County Nursing Home, Wing 2E, Room 2110, purple, trolley level. 7 of Pine Cove, 325 Daniel Webster Highway, Merrimack County Nursing Home, Wing 2E, Room 2110, purple, trolley level. Sarah Byron Road, 4th Lane, 1302.

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1: Battalion 3, units on scene. 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
1: Tower 1, you want to go onto School Street or something? We have traffic to Boston.

Norfolk Offer Ambulance for 200 Pleasant Street, Presidential Oaks, room 308. Sick person, off a level. Still on for Concord Ambulance for 200 Pleasant Street, Presidential Oaks, room 308. Sick person, off a level. Menon Street, Yale Street, 1439.

confirm for Concord. Engine ambulance 7, 1900 Suncook Road, Freeman Court, Phase 1. Building 2, apartment 301 for false Bravo level. Still on for Concord. Engine ambulance 7, 1900 Suncook Road, Freeman Court, Phase 1. Building 2, apartment 301 for false Bravo level. Manchester Street to the dead end, 1443.

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0: 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Fainting, Charlie Level. Langley Parkway, Brad Hill Lane, 1504.
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Still on for Concord Engine Ambulance. 517 North Emperor Drive for a fall, Bravo Level. Chancellor Drive, Monarch Drive, 1505.

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In the area of the Public Safety Center, 144 North Stark Highway. 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Trial I'm aware. In the area, 144 North Stark Highway, Public Safety Center. Report of a rollover. Possible vehicle into a tree. Center Road, Woodbury Road, Channel 3 on arrival, 1535.

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2: 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I'll give you an update in a minute.
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0: on the hook, say, at 512 West River Road. Residences at River Hill. Permit 228, allergic reactions, Charlie level. We're on the hook, say, at 512 West River Road. Residences at River Hill. Permit 228, allergic reactions, Charlie level. Pine Street, Route 3A, 1540.
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0: 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Still on for Conker Engine 5, ambulance 454 South Main Street. 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

0: sir. 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
0: 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I'll let you know if any other information comes out.

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1: Fire alarm, ambulance 3 responding.
0: Hoof Fit ambulance 3 responding.

from SM 464 Suncook Valley Highway at Meadowbrook, Unit F2, chest pain, delta level. From the SM 464 Suncook Valley Highway at Meadowbrook, Unit F2, chest pain, delta level. Short Falls Road, Millhouse Road, 1656.

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Sick person vomiting, Charlie level. Second call for Epsom with a Pembroke ambulance. 901 Suncook Valley Highway, Epsom Healthcare Center, in the East Wing in the Main Dining Room. Sick person, Charlie level. Silver Road, Windermere Drive, 1701.

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1: Concord Tower 1, answering fire alarm.
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still on for Concord Engine 7 and Ambulance 7, 42 Centerwood Drive. Difficulty breathing after a fall. Answer still for Concord Engine 7 and Ambulance 7, 42 Centerwood Drive for difficulty breathing after a fall. 1720.

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on the Warner with Hopkinson Ambulance, 3 Jenny Hill Road, Pine Rock Manor in the dining hall, CVA Charlie Level. From the Warner with Hopkinson Ambulance, 3 Jenny Hill Road, Pine Rock Manor in the dining hall, CVA Charlie Level, School Street, Old Main Road, Hopkinson Ambulance 1 responding, 1741.

0: Highlander hooks it in Hooksett Village. Meet a caller near the Robies coming up from the side of the river to point out an outside fire. That's for Hooksett. Meet a caller near Robies coming up from the river to point out a outside fire across the river. 1747.
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2: Yeah, fire alarm hooks ambulance 3. We're almost back to the station. We'll be heading there now.
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0: I haven't made contact with a caller. 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
1: We can give them a call back. Phone number is in the comments line. From the police, he was coming up from the side of the river and would meet you at Logan.
0: I think I see someone on the track now.

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1: All right, we'll see if we can make contact. Hopkins and Ambulance 1 canceling the second ambulance for the second call. Pentagram Ambulance 2.
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0: Met with a caller. We've been directed over to the spillway over off of Edgewater Drive. We're going to drop one of our members to the forestry and we're going to head that way.
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1: 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We have multiple members on the board. 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
0: On scene, two cars. 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Everybody's out. Checking. Channel 3 if you need it.
1: Fire alarm. What's the ambulance? Three's off in the area.
2: Looks at ambulance 3, you're off in the area. You can get us the closest address, so, once again, thank you.
1: Hold it.

0: November 31. John Byron, C1.
1: There's no PI, no fluids or hazards. I'm going to put everybody in service.
0: Received, Dunbarton C1. 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
1: File, I'm answering Hooks at ambulance 3.
0: You could put a call into that caller again. If he's still at the Legion, could you have him hang tight for a few minutes?
1: Okay, try to contact the caller, and if he's still at the Legion, have him stand by and meet with you.

0: Mile, I'm hooked at Animal 6. Yeah, I was asking you kind of like a question. Is that what you wish? If he's still there, have him wait at the Legion.
1: My apologies. Yes, absolutely.
0: Okay, stand by. We're on the phone.
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Hotel Africon, get into 4 with ambulance 112 Newcastle Street. Cardiac problem, Cali level. At the Silver Concord, it's 4 and ambulance 112 Newcastle Street. Cardiac problem, Cali level. Crosses the Conan and Wilson. 1813.

0: 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That's the Silver Concord Ambulance Center. 6 Trinity Street. Abdominal pain. Alpha line. 1840.
1: 10, fire left.
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0: 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What's the ambulance 3?
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1: There are three cars involved. We're evaluating two minors.
0: Receive, hooks it. Three cars involved, checking two minors.

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Stage for police. Overdose on pills. Psych issues. Charlie Lowe. At the Silver Pocket and the Seven Ambulance 4, Freeman Court Phase 1, 19 Old Pumpkin Road, Building 2, Apartment 103. Overdose on pills. Psych issues. Charlie Lowe. 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

0: main system.
1: AML-2 is going to have two probable non-transports. They're going to be awaiting approximately 5 minutes for Guardians. Engine 1's going to clear.
0: Receive, hooks at command. AML-2 awaiting two Guardians for two non-transports. Engine 1 and 3.

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1: Canterbury Engine 2 to Canterbury C1. We're on scene. We have smoke going from the road. We're going to be laying in from the roadway. We'll give you an update when we get back there.

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0: Just drove by the complex. I did not even see if PD is on scene. Do you know if they've been notified?
1: I know they were notified. I heard them dispatched. Let me check and see. I lost the radio transmissions after we started getting busy in here.

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Could you tag the rural hitch as well?

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I'm on the Washington, 3859, East Washington Road. Difficulty breathing, Delta level. That's for Washington Ambulance, 3859, East Washington Road. Difficulty breathing, Delta level. Crosses the Washington Drive and Proctor Pasture Road. 1900, KBS is pushing.

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Freeman Court, Phase 1. 19 Old Sunkers Road, Building 2, Apartment 103. Meet the police. Check out. That's a still Continental 7 in ambulance 7. Freeman Court, Phase 1. 19 Old Sunkers Road, Apartment 103 and Building 2. 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
1: 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Motor vehicle accident, pickup truck into the woods. That's for hook hit. Mile marker 23.6, 93 northbound. From state police, in between exits 9N and 9F. Motor vehicle accident, pickup truck in the woods. State police en route, 1925.

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I'll have the host send me to Manchester, 300 Torrey Road. Cardiac problem, Delta level. That's the host send me to Manchester, 300 Torrey Road. 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He crosses the Redcoat Lane and Hall Street. He crosses. 1946.